0: DJ Pedro. 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
1: Leaning on the wall, looking like.

Kiss FM, solo clásicos. Swing to the music when the Def Jam is here. Def Boy is kicking it, so have no fear. Dance to the music when you hear the bells ring. We're gonna make you swing. Def Boy.

Everybody, just let go and swing. That's the way. Just like that. Oh yeah.

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1: It's time to enjoy.
0: Kiss, kiss, kiss, kiss it then. Solo clásicos.
2: En Kiss FM son las 12 con 42 minutos.